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0: Can you glance across the street and make sure there's not a disturbance going on? I got a 911 call from Michelle Howard saying she wanted somebody to leave her alone. They were not near her at the time of that statement. She had extremely slurred speech. Just want to make sure there's nothing requiring her help.
1: 94.

0: 1-856. I took a call that I think is related. If you have a second for that info. You want me to go ahead?
1: Stand by.

0: City 185, go ahead with details.
1: We had an additional call from a Stacy Brown who said that Michelle and a male in a pink jacket had started a fight at the transit center, and that there are two males possibly passed out in the men's restroom at the transit center.
0: 10-4.

0: Johan.
1: I'll be out at the transmitter bathroom to assist with that call.
0: 10-4.
2: Howard is sitting alone, and she's trying to take the bus, but does not have fare. Cody. And I'll be out at the men's restroom, 125.

0: City 125.
1: 125, go ahead.
0: The only person in the bathroom was obviously using it, via code 14 of both units at the substation.

0: 235 City. Okay. Valley Transit Center on a runaway. Compliance with OCS and states a child in their custody is currently on the bus. He's asked them to wait until we get there. It's Valley Transit Center.
1: Temple.

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1: Go ahead.
0: She left the bus and left with somebody else named Malachi. They're apparently on scooters, right? Riverside and Jane.
1: 10-4.
0: Malachi actually turned on James, and the clients lost touch with the initial subject, but believe she probably turned on James as well. And the subject is has purple, blue, and red dyed hair.
1: 10-4. I'm turning on to James now.
0: 10-4.

City 235. I see the male, but I do not see the person that they're looking for.

0: City 235. I'll be out with the mail at the first entrance to Kodzoff.
1: Time for the runaway mail or the complainant?

0: City 235.
1: Go ahead.
0: The individual I was out with identified himself as Leo Brig.
2: Control Medic.
0: He stated that the runaway female is headed towards Safeway. I'll be going in that direction.
2: Medic 1 will be responding to Fred Myers.
1: Alpha 48, status check.
3: Control, what's your 31? Same route. He's your Fred Meyer.
1: Denver.
3: Copy, this would be a standard response to a Fred Meyer inside. Stand by for further details.
0: 31-25. The only person at that bus stop is Eddie Rodriguez, and she's fully dressed and just standing there, so I'm going to do code 14, I guess.
1: Several.

0: engine 31 from control. Engine 31 and Medic 10, this is a standard response to Fred Meyer. It's going to be inside by a check stand 7 for a 25-year-old female. It says male in the notes. So it's a 25-year-old female who had a single seizure. She's out of seizure now. She's breathing normally. Fred Meyer inside by check stand number 7.
1: Check stand 7.

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0: No sign of the runaway at Safeway. I'm going to start heading back towards Coho.
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0: Break, engine 31, medic 3 is level 1. 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
1: Yeah, medic 3, go ahead and just park right there behind the engine. Okay. And bring a gurney in for Joseph's station now.

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1: Aiken and Main.
0: Domestic, 1802 Glacier Highway, upstairs. Complainant states a female came downstairs. She had a black eye, and she told the complainant not to call the police. She said she was going to stop and then went back upstairs. 1802 Glacier Highway.
1: I'll be right.
0: Tipper, she did have the first name of the female. It was Johanna. That rings any bells for you?
1: It actually does not.
0: Copy.
1: 3185, copy.
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0: 10-4, on a gray 2008 Chevrolet Tahoe, registered to Richard Ritter of that address, expiration 10 of 27.
1: 10-4, and 1029, that's up there.
0: Go ahead.
1: The owner, Richard Ritter.

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1: Right,
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1: 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Please unload it. 158 is going to transport. I'm going to stay behind working on other details.
0: 10-4.

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0: Parking complaint, Fred Meyer. It is in the parking lot on the outbound side. There's a white number 27 and a black number 37 Juno taxis parked in the handicap zone.
1: Sure.

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2: Go ahead.
1: We giving you the female pass name yet?
2: I have Johanna, and I just don't have my complainant information.
1: Well, I don't know who the complainant is. Have you met a, have we ran a last name of Grinder yet?
2: Yeah, Johanna.
1: All right. And last question is, can you check for a prior assault for Mr. Ritter and physical in the last 5 years?
2: Definitely.

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1: 1-2-5, go ahead.
0: In the last 5 years, there was an assault 4 recklessly injure and an assault 4 cause fear.
1: Okay. So this will be just regular city, DB assault, then I'll call not involved.
0: Never.
2: 185, go ahead. Jail.
0: 10-4 mileage.
2: 24.8.
0: 10-4. 1-2-5, are you back tonight?
1: Not quite yet. Just getting to my car.
0: 10-4.
2: City 231, code 16, 10-8.
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2: One twenty-five,
0: go ahead.
2: 12 downtown transit center, Capital Transit advises there's one passed out sleeping in one of the stalls in the men's restroom. A call came in, it's been about 45 minutes ago.
0: Confirm.

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1: Well,
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0: 31-25. It is Lester Picka, the one born on 12-20-81. He is he was trespassed for 24 hours in the bathroom. Go 10.
1: Go ahead.
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0: Orange 11, just funny.
1: Control copy, this will be a lift assist to BRH. BRH is requesting assistance helping a subject to his vehicle from the ER.
0: Okay, he's getting into his vehicle or getting out of his vehicle?
2: He's being discharged from the hospital and getting into his vehicle. You can call for a little bit more detail.

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0: Engine 11 control. Staff just called back and said they had told us the wrong side. It's actually on the main entrance side.
1: Engine 11 copy. We think we do.

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0: At the moment, there's not much use for us here. BRH might call us back, but now they're going to try to figure out a way to get him in the truck on his own.
1: Of course, I mean, that's how they're going to try to submit it.

1-19-6. 9167 Riverwood Drive for a possible physical 1016. Complainant says her daughter's ex-boyfriend, Avila Sua, is there. Sounded like it at least previously was physical, and someone is hiding a none of his complainant or the granddaughter.

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1: Edge 11,
0: we're actually going to try one more thing before we leave. The recorder's still on scene here.

the complainant's hiding in another room to keep the kids away. She said that they were hitting each other. She could tell by the way it sounded, but she didn't know if there was any weapons, and there was yelling as well.

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1: This gentleman is now declining our help. Please get your Angelotta back to service.

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0: 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I'm going to tank along with Medic 3 on this call to Cedar Drive.
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1: Standard response, 8217 Cedar Drive. An 84-year-old female who lives next door came to this address asking for help. She has a swollen foot, history of congestive heart failure, and is suffering from delirium. She's delusional and paranoid. I guess the caller's concern for possible infection. It's 8217 Cedar Drive.

0: Testing Fred Myers.
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0: At the Old Douglas Breeze, and I have a caller who's out with a 5 to 6-year-old male who appears to be nonverbal. He was just walking by himself along the highway with no shoes. She's going to keep him there until we can get someone out there.
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0: 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I'm going to put the possible mother's name and phone number and her address in the notes in case it's the same job.
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1: 10-4, I'll call.

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1: 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So I'm not.
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0: 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He's found the brother, Lorenzo.
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0: 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I'm transporting to Lennon Creek, mile 0.

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0: 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Okay, Charles, good. 3.
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2: Matter
1: 2
2: is responding as well. You go ahead,
1: speak up. A 39-year-old female in the lobby complaining of chest pain, rapid heart rate, with a history, and is priority response to the lobby of Housing First.
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1: 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I've already sent that email off to records for forwarding to OCS. 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
1: 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Good
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2: Inbound in Virginia, well, go ahead.
0: Out North Douglas near Horizon Drive and Sundown Drive for a large party and fireworks. The caller is concerned about the fireworks and the noise. Horizon near Sundown.
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0: Arrive J1, ending mileage 84.
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0: 13, buddy. You can outbound between the retaining wall and the traffic light for DRH or a deceased bald eagle on a roadway. You've notified the appropriate agency or left a message for them, but if we can get the eagle out of the roadway to prevent further falls.
1: Mike 3 is transporting one to the hospital.

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2: Go ahead. Company to meet with Orsido. He was just assaulted. He's bleeding from his wrist and was punched in the eye by an unknown male described as a WMA, super short hair, wearing a black and orange type raincoat, last seen heading on foot towards the Candace.
1: Copy.
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0: 228-119, it's going to be back this way. Gotcha. Turning around. 30-119. Go ahead. Talk to the resident there. Sounds like it's going to be on Holmberg Lane, down that area, so back around that way.
1: Do you advise if it's on which street?
0: Holmberg Lane. H-O-L-M-B-E-R-G, I think.
1: Okay, 10-4.

0: 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Go ahead, 119. 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They're walking up now.
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0: 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They're done shooting off fireworks for the night. No house there, just the property with a bonfire. Code 4, and we're both now en route downtown to the assault.
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1: 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Thank you.

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0: To park Douglas Highway, callers at 1717 Douglas Highway report hearing two sets of about 5 to 6 shots being fired within the last couple of minutes. She did not look out the window to see if there were fireworks and does not have a direction that they were coming from. The caller is at Channel Terrace Apartments and is refused.
1: Copy. I'll drive to the area and see if anything's going on.

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0: 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Code Detroit. Yeah, we've forest in front of the search on Front Street.
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119. Forrest is still declining medical, and he does not want to pursue any charges, so both units will be tonight. 10-4.

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1: Carriers 1, go ahead.
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1: I'm trying to wrap up. 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I'll let you know.
0: Copy.
1: I'm standing by for you.

Charlie 36 line. Correct. Go ahead. You look at call 377, Hotel Bravo. 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

0: 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I do have movement, sir.
1: 10-4, just getting on late again.
0: On Brotherhood Bridge.

0: 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Go ahead, 213.
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1: 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Last unit, can you repeat?
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0: 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I think there's barricades up. 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
0: Denver.
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0: 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Issue rate setting.
1: Go ahead.
0: I couldn't quite make out T13's radio. Did you hear the name he was trying to say?
1: I did. 188.
0: 188, go ahead.
1: Name is going to be Brittany Dennis.
0: Copy, Britton Dennis. Thank you.
2: City, Missouri, Brittany, Bravo, Romeo, India.
0: Got it. Thank you.

0: Sirius 19.
1: Correct.
0: What is the award info?
1: 119, repeat.
0: What is the warrant info?
1: It's $20,000. It's two separate warrants. One is going to be a $15,000. The other is a $5,000. $15,000 is for brakes. Dangerous drugs. Condition of release violation. The $5,000 is for obstructing justice.
0: Copy.
1: 119 City.
0: Is that for me?
1: Affirmative. Pretrial advises to search for drugs and deadly weapons.
0: Copy. He had two knives on him.

0: 2133. Go ahead. On the two warrants, is there anywhere it says he has to talk to a judicial officer first or just the cash?
1: It has to be court approved. And also, Brittany Dennis is clear.
0: Divorce, so he can't post bail until he gets in front of a judge?
1: That's correct. He has to see a judge.

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1: 119.
0: Hey, Brittany made her way up here to the boat. Are you, you guys give her permission to grab something off of her?
1: Yeah, we made a phone call. We don't need anything with the boat. She didn't take it.
0: Copy that.

0: At the bus stop by Chamber Woods for a conditions violation, possible verbal domestic break. Complainant Carla Austin, she's at Geneva Woods, Charlie 6. It was originally a 911 open line, lots of screaming, yelling. There was mentioning of somebody being punched in the chest. Break. A male and female left the residence. Then the caller, who was also a female, came to the phone, indicated it was her son and his girlfriend, Geraldyn. Geraldyn was making threats to beat her up. According to caller, she has NESD conditions. She currently left the apartment with the caller's son, Gerald Austin, and is at the bus stop by Geneva Woods. Break. Per law base, Geraldyn does have NESD conditions. Caller indicated she left wearing a Carhartt jacket and short pants.
1: Copy from McNugget.
0: Of course, I asked the caller if they got on the bus where they would be going to, she believes, to Geraldyn's father's residence in the Lemon Creek area. I can do research for a location there if they're not at the bus stop and it's there.
1: Okay. City 228. 228 car. Rerouting to Jeopardy. Copy. City 236, I copy the domestic Douglas en route. Copy. J2A, were you arriving at JPD or J1? Arrive at JPD. Mileage is 21.0. Copy.

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0: En route to JPD. 228, 213. JPD, go ahead. Don't worry about unloading him. I'm just going to meet you there and we'll talk to him in the car. Copy.

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1: 10-4, 188.
0: 188-236, I'm coming up on the high school. Copy.

0: 318.
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0: 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I didn't see my subject anywhere coming up to it. Did the complainant want police contact?
2: She didn't specifically state that, but she was extremely shaken up and in tears when I disconnected from her. It would probably be helpful.
0: I might be out with her down here by the Douglas Library.
1: The complainant or the suspect?
0: Suspect.
1: Copy.

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1: 188, good.
0: I'll be out with both the male and female here in front of the library.
1: Happy in front of the Douglas Library.

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1: Go to Trick.
0: And go to J1.
1: Copy for mileage.
0: 21.0.
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1: Go to Jerry.
0: Arrive at J1, mileage 22.5. 228-213. Go ahead. The warrants and resisting.

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1: See, I'm on the phone. I'll give you a call after.
0: Check your work cell. I think it's...

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I'm okay, call the complainant. 10-4.

0: video on it. One at Echo. There's no crime here. I'm going to type some notes and we'll be clearing. Copy. Are you able to provide some traffic control?
1: Sorry, she is yelling. Can you repeat?
0: Disregard.

0: 236 City. Go ahead. Are you going to be clearing off of this call in the next few minutes?
1: Yeah, we'll be likely filing charges on it.
0: 10-4.

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0: Carriers 1 is en route to the liquor cache.

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0: The deer is deceased and off the roadway, right in the bend here if you want to notify a charity.
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0: Safer.

0: 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But that was unrelated, so I'll let you know if I get another call, but otherwise, your discretion.
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0: 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Julia, Fox Truck, Whiskey 872. It's coming back on a 2006 recovered Ford. The plate's no longer valid. Was registered to a Muntaha Diakite subject.
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0: 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The vehicle's registered to him. It's non-expiring clear.
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629 Charlie, stop. One at Egghead. Back loop by Montana Creek. Juliet, Foxtrot. And by, looks like Victor. Juliet, Foxtrot, Victor 270, big white work truck. 10-4.

0: Did you want a new driver check?
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0: Joshua Young is going to be Class A. He is clear valid, and the vehicle is registered to him. Expires in 27 clear on the pickup.
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0: Good floor for taillights and a headlight out, but he got them both fixed while we were on the side of the road there. In service.

0: Tiger 363. Right. Information, I'm getting a call about a traffic event coming up on Egan inbound at Vanderbilt Hill. It's a smaller mid-sized SUV driving with no lights on.
1: 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I'll see if I can get eyes on it at Highland.
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1: At the Senior Center, 895 West 12th Street, suspicious activity in the back parking lot. Caller says there's a subject with a flashlight that's going through cars, and she thinks maybe it's just some gym to open up a red car, but he is now inside. At the Mountain View Senior Center.
0: Copy. In on. 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

0: City 236, I'm in contact. 1028, when you're ready.
1: Code 236.
0: This is Charlie Foxtrot, 955. You should be on the red Subaru.
1: 10-4.
0: That's it. Then I have a 2729 when you're ready.
1: Plate's going to come back to a 96 red Subaru registered to Tony Williams. It's not expiring clear, and go ahead.
0: Copy. That's the party I'm in contact with, Alaska 070722.
1: 10-4.

0: 3663. 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Tony Williams, he is Class D, clear valid. He is the registered owner of the vehicle.
1: Copy, thank you. Yeah, he was just using his headlamp because he didn't have his phone to unlock his car. Code 14.

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0: Lima Sierra Hotel 603. And the truck Golf Kilo Foxtrot 220.
1: Copy.

0: pointed it to me.
1: Good.
0: First one's a 2000 Nissan Xterra. It expires in 28, registered to a Bryce present out of Briarwood Court. It's clear. The second one, it comes back to 3824 Lee Court. It's registered to a Levi Kenny. It's clear.
1: Gabby, code 3 for both.
0: 10-4.
1: City 228, 1036.
0: Go ahead.
1: Copy at Treasure Ave and 9th Street with Kilo Charlie Kilo 907.
0: What was your cross?
1: Sorry, say that.
0: What was your cross on Glacier?
1: 9th Street.

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0: Right. That happens to be like a smaller SUV.
1: It's a black Toyota RAV4.
0: Copy, City. He might be out with that traffic complaint from Vanderbilt.
2: Correct me on a possible problem solved. 2283.
0: Go ahead.
2: The RAV4 is going to be registered to Amanda Togashi. It expires in 28. It's clear the license is Styron Tadashi. He is Class D with restrictions of no passengers, no 1 a.m. to 5 a.m., clear valid.
0: Copy. He's got passengers.
2: Copy. It says passenger restrictions may apply. It doesn't specify further.
0: Simple.

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0: Yep, it would be the same car.

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0: 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It's quite substantial history.
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0: 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We are back in service.
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1: Copy. If it's Juliet Zulu Lima 212, it's registered to Peter Paolo.
0: Do you have a contact number for him?
1: I will check.

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0: 10-4.

Is one of them. Medic one. Yeah, with a white van at Aldersgate Church. Copy, plate. Correct. Lima, November, Hotel 813. Copy.

one at its name. It expires in September. It's registered to Ethan Woods, Toyota Sienna. It's clear the only history recently was a parking complaint out near Andrianoff

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0: My birthday passenger Antoinette Fawcett 1115. Oh, check that 1121.90.
1: Copy.

0: 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Cody Larson is going to be Class D. He is clear valid. Antoinette Posada is clear.
1: Good morning.

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1: 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So just go 22 and they're going to move on.
0: Copy.

0: 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Go ahead. Egan outbound Norway Point with Lima, Juliet, Charlie, 720.
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0: 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It's you know, it's running Echo November Victor 328. It is a 04 Chevy Silverado to Keene, not all. It expired in May.
1: Copy, traffic stop.
0: Go ahead.
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1: 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It's a 2011 Honda CR-V to a Tyler McMichael. It's clear.
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0: 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I have an Ashley Bethel born in 88. She's clear.
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1: 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She is ID only and suspended.
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1: Medic one, question.
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0: 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Get an address for me.
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0: 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One of them is also his address in RMS. I'll make a note of that.
1: Copy, and I'm with his daughter, Emma, and cousin, Luna. Both the same last name.
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0: Control, CARES 1. 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
1: CARES is en route to the area of Gastineau Elementary School.

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0: 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I think we hopefully positively identified the female that was walking on the road.
1: Copy.

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0: Can you call dispatch?
1: Hey, verbal.

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1: I'm okay. 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
1: Correct, it's right.
0: 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I'll go check it out.
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1: Traffic complaint, time lapse 10 minutes near the O'Hare shelter. Right. A silver car, Lima Charlie W717, was speeding and passed the complainant in a no-passing zone. The complainant followed it, and it parked in the dirt area of the parking lot by the old AEL&P building. She said that's an area where people often do drugs. And she was also concerned because the incident occurred in a school zone there by the O'Hare shelter.
0: Copy.

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0: Thanks, Andy.
1: Inbound currently in the turn lane to turn off at Whittier for a traffic complaint on a blue Tesla has repeatedly cut people off, not only this morning, but previous mornings, to the point where people need to use their brakes to avoid an accident brake. License plate is Lima Golf Charlie 530. The caller believes the subject works for Klinkit and Haida at the West Willoughby office. Subject's a male wearing a green shirt and glasses. The caller is willing to sign a citation if needed.
2: 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I'm in Bravo.
1: You are. We did an update. 234 City.
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1: Two thirty.
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0: 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Callers trying to corral him out of the street. Cordova and Knoll.
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1: What?
0: I'll be following the complainant and the juvenile, walking hopefully towards home.
1: Last night we had a similar incident with a male that was at Douglas Breezen. 119 responded and ended up determining home was at 145 Cedar Park.
0: Copy, thank you.
1: And the child's name may be Lorenzo. Sorry, that's the older brother's name. Child from yesterday is Leo.
0: Copy.

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0: 131. 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
1: Yeah, I couldn't find her. I was just looking for more info.

Mike Watt, standard response to cut short condos, Bravo 6, or follow-up after a fall that occurred late last night.

0: 2278.
1: Juvenile has returned home. It was 145. I'm clear contact. I'm going to put in some notes.

0: recorded.
1: Medic one, go ahead.
0: Medic one's responding.
1: Central copies, medic one responding. Park short condos, Bravo 6, for a 79-year-old female who fell.

0: him yesterday. The granddaughter got her back into bed, but is concerned about the dehydration and the possible reason for fall. She does have a history of prior falls. Park Shark Hormos, Bravo 6 for evaluation, post-fall.
1: Medical copies.

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1: Medic 1, go ahead.
0: 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Medic 1 is back in service.
1: Copy, Medic 1.

0: have one, they were going to fall to the two-leg parking lot for a lower leg injury. Medic 1, they were response to the two-leg parking lot.
1: Control, Medic 1 is responding.
0: Central copies, Medic 1 responding to the Twin Lakes parking lot for a 59-year-old female who slips and felt a snap below her knee and feels that she broke her leg. She has a companion with her, and they will flag you down in the parking lot to Twin Lakes.
1: Medic 1 copies.

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1: 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Just want to make sure it was Troy Williams. Affirmative.

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0: You can inbound just approaching the construction zone for possible 1055 license plates. Charlie Mike 508 and Gray Subaru Legacy. At one point, I had all four tires in the median.
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1: Drive.
0: Inform, the vehicle just cleared the construction site, continuing inbound.
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0: 232 City.
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0: 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That vehicle, Kilo Charlie Mike 508, comes back to a gray 2017 four-door Subaru, registered to Emily Corlo.
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0: Parking complaint 5891 Churchill Way. The complaint has some other concerns that are listed in the call as well.
1: 10-4, I'll be en route.
0: Okay.

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1: Good.
0: Can you also add Archie Hunt as a passenger?
1: That's right.

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I'll be at the airport for CPB. Santa traffic 226, at 1. Great Clement, 727-94.

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1: Good.
0: He advised that the vehicle, he just acquired it, brake. He was given a code 4 for the vehicle registration, but otherwise it's not violating any parking brake. And finally, the vehicle is being used for personal. It is not a commercial vehicle. I'm Kenny.
1: Copy.

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I put the complainant's name in the narrative, and otherwise it's a 24-hour code 5 for a junk vehicle. And could you reactivate another call for me?

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0: 06030033, and I'm on scene with Capital Towing. 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
1: 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The first zone is general, second is main entry smoke, first floor. Hotel that smoke or flames or audible visual alarms activated.

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0: Traffic hazard, you got inbound JDH, a subject walking in the middle of the road, and the caller didn't want to answer any more questions. You got inbound JDH.
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0: 8839 Glendale for an ongoing issue of unsecured garbage. 8839 Glendale, it's going to be an apartment complex.
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1: Are you in a position to handle a traffic hazard near the Shrine?
2: Hey, firm, I can head out that way. I'm at Point Louisa right now.
1: 10-4, it's going to be Glacier outbound just before the Shrine. If someone's slowing down traffic by cutting and processing wood into the road.
2: 10-4, I copy. I will head that way.
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0: I'll be making contact with the van here shortly. 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
1: I've got a pile. I'll look.
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1: 10-4, I was just trying to find out who has it, because it's been served now, so we can shred our copy. I'll keep checking.
0: 10-4.
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1: Go ahead.
2: The staff here weren't looking to trespass, they just wanted to move along. I spoke with them, they're going to be code 10 here in about 10 minutes. I will be in service.
1: Okay.

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I've arrived at the potential traffic hazard. 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Juliet Romeo Golf 525.

0: Southwest 47, do you want to read that?
1: Sure.
0: Expires 10 of 21 on a silver 2019 Toyota Tacoma to Glenn Robert Walton of Harlock Avenue.
1: I'll be out with Glenn on the side of the highway.
0: Definitely.

HM31 responding. 3190 Indian Cove Drive for 8500 male with 6 feet. There's a physical services on site who describes him as being lethargic, unable to answer simple questions. He's breathing normally and he is able to follow simple commands such as raising arms, smiling. Standard response 3190 Indian Cove Drive for decreased LFT.

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0: Alpha 47, go ahead. I'll be clear, back in service. 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
0: In the area of the skate park for welfare check on a male wearing a blue coat or hoodie, white t-shirt, shorts, holding two water bottles, dancing in the roadway intermittently and on the sidewalk.
1: Go ahead.
3: 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Here will be Cove Command.
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0: 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He has a friend taking care of him now, though. They are walking away from the roadway. Code 12.
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0: 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I think she's born about 90.
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0: Coming.

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1: Looks like it's going to be 105 Ross Way for the trash can break. Do we have any litter call history in the last year for this address?
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0: 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That's traffic, 226 City. 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
1: 10-4. I'll be at the residence trying to make contact.
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0: Negative contact. It looks like it might be an Airbnb. I'm going to work on getting the trash out of the street.

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0: 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I'm trying to run last name of Bravo, India, Sierra, Charlie, Oscar.
1: There's a lot of noise.
0: Not found. I'm spelling the last name Bravo, India, Sierra, Charlie, Oscar.
1: I already broke contact with him. I gave him a code 4 for unsecure load.
0: Tesla.

227 City. Kathy, we're a shelter for a bit of a disturbance request path. Staff's requesting assistance with Jasmine. She is at the front door, ringing the doorbell repeatedly, yelling at everyone going in and out of the building. They have now secured the building and are not allowing people staying there or staff members to go in or out until she leaves the area. They are working on a trespass letter. They would like assistance. Be aware, shelter.

0: 3172.
1: Go ahead.
0: I saw the extended stay call for info only. I drove to the area just to see who it was, and I didn't see him. Just FYI.
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1: Tower 2-3.
0: City 2-7, same.
1: Tower 2-2,

0: Hey, you got a loop. Traffic hazard, Egan and down McNugget. Three males, 13 to 15 years old, got into onto Egan inbound at McNugget on the ride bike.
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0: I will have the female on board courtesy ride to the Glory Hall, or excuse me, to the warming shelter. Or, no, Glory Hall. Starting is 43.6.
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0: That's correct.
1: Our LSG serves the letter.
0: She was.
2: Trespassed from where for 1 year?
1: Copy, 1 year trespass from where?
2: He took it to all 10 A's.
0: City 223.
1: 223, go ahead.
0: I'll be in route for the
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0: About the traffic hazard, you can outbound at Safeway.

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0: There's a little bit of trash left behind, but there's no traffic hazard any longer. Code 8.
1: I think it's a general wrong traffic hazard. The only one I had on the screen was the three males that were eating at McNugget on motorized bikes. I don't have any litter debris traffic hazard.
0: Copy. I coded that one out a while ago, and I went out with a new one outbound at Safeway. Right. Which I've now cleared in code 8.

0: 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Ending mileage is 50.1.
1: Code 8.
0: Yes, and trespass circuit.
1: Okay.

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2: Central copy, this will be a Metcalf at the CT dot for the Carnival Miracle. It's going to be a shift to wing for a 58-year-old female with motion sickness, acute gastritis, and complicated UTI.
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1: 3. Paramedic 3, go ahead.
2: 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Will be responding for the Airlift Northwest transport.
0: Control copy, medic 3 responding to VRH to Airlift Northwest for a 61-year-old male. Chief complaint is DKA Delta Kilo Alpha. ETA is 1410. Airlift Northwest hangar.
2: Medic 3 copy, adult male, Airlift Northwest.
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0: 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ETA is about 8 minutes on that flight.

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1: Engine A1, Engine A3 are staged, awaiting the aircraft at the airlift northwest hangar. Engine A1 will be

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1: Medic 3 arrived on scene. 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
0: Multiple code 4s, I had a parent show up. They're going to take the bikes home and park them.
1: Come on.

0: 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Units are with the aircraft.
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1: responding to family practice, the lobby for a male that's in a TV's section. They're concerned for possible sepsis. He's in a wheelchair in the lobby of family practice.

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3: 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And set a traffic 226, that should come to a red Toyota Tacoma.
2: It does.

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1: Go ahead.
0: If you're able to do some traffic control or crowd control, Main and 3rd Street, there's a bear currently getting into garbage. A lot of tourists around trying to take photos. The caller's concerned about the people interaction with the bear and is just hoping for some crowd control and the litter issue. Main and 3rd.
1: 10-4, I'll head over that way.

0: 234.
1: Medic 3, control.
0: Go ahead, for Medic 3.
1: I don't know if you're having a radio malfunction, but you are barely coming over. There's no static, it's just the volume and modulation. The copy is clear of the Air Force Northwest transport. You're going to be en route to family practice for a male about 80 years old in the lobby. Concerns of infection and possible sepsis. He's in the wheelchair in the lobby at family practice.
0: Steady traffic, 226.
1: Go ahead.
0: Looks like the bear scampered off before I arrived. The crowd was kind of dissipating, and I'm not seeing any trash break.
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0: I'm code 9 from this. If you could put me back on my 5th Street call.

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1: 178, go ahead.
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1: Okay.

Jim Jerome, Adam Ford Command. Medic 1 has arrived on scene, along with the aircraft.

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0: Possible DWI in the area of right. In the area of 5831 Church Hill Way, vehicle left. Right. Vehicle left just a few minutes ago, was headed toward downtown. A caller states this happens a lot, and he's been told to let us know. Saw the driver getting into the vehicle with a can of beer. He said he usually drives on Glacier Highway past Twin Lakes to avoid Egan Break. Lady gave his Kilo Golf X-ray 522. It comes back to a red Chevy Trailblazer.
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0: 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Code 4-10.
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0: Go ahead.
1: Juliet, Papa, Papa 527. That'll be the FedEx truck.
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0: The damage appears to be to some communication wires, possibly GCI or a company like that, although it's impossible to tell looking at it. On the driver's side ditch, as you go out Wickersham to the corner with Diamond. See the passenger side ditch.

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0: Medic 30 copies as well. Thank you.

0: Hotel Medic C. Medic 3 is back in service. Also, how is our volume?
1: The call's fine now, but it was just that one transmission before.
0: Three copies, thanks.

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1: Medic 1 copies.

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1: Medic One's arriving at the H.
0: Copy, Medic One.

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1: Go ahead.
0: Medic 1 is transporting to Bartlett. Or correction, transporting to the airport from Bartlett.
1: Copy. And out to Northwest. Medic 1, are you going to need the arc unit?
0: Negative. I think we have enough lifting power on board.
1: Control copy.

0: 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Cheers, one. Cheers, one. Go ahead.
1: Oh, arriving in the area.
0: Copy, Cheers.

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1: Go ahead.
0: We were unable to locate anyone. Here's one back in service.
1: Copy, Charlie.